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0: Good evening, everybody. My name is Ringo. And anyway, here I am on Little Steven's Underground Garage Show, listening to real people play real instruments and turning themselves into real bands.
1: I ain't no fool and I don't take what I don't want, for I have got.
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0: think it should be freer, you know. It should have a free thing going, you know. You know what I mean? Yeah, other than a choke thing, you know what? At the minute, we'll have a choke thing going, you know what I mean?
1: Four.

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1: Thinking about the things we used to do.
0: Think about things
1: like a walk in the park.
0: Things
1: like a kiss in the dark.
0: Things
1: like a sailboat ride.
0: Yeah, yeah.
2: What a

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1: But you got me now.
0: When I'm not thinking of just how much I love you.
1: I love you too.
0: Well, I'm thinking about the things we used to do.
1: We used to do, thinking about things.
0: Like a walk in the park.
1: Things.
0: Like a kiss in the dark.
1: Things.
0: Like a sailboat ride.
1: Yeah, yeah.
0: What about the night we cried?
1: Things.

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1: A young cowboy named Billy Joe grew restless on the farm. A boy filled with wanderlust who really meant no harm. 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Leave your guns at home, Bill. 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He sang a song as on he rode, his guns hung at his hips.

Don't take your guns to town, son. Leave your guns at home, Bill. Don't take your guns to town. He drank his first strong liquor then to calm his shaking hand and tried to tell himself at last he had become a man. A dusty cowpoke at his side began...